Wee Willie Winkie with a candlestick, still writing songs in a wee wee house on Charlotte Street. I take a walking stick from my hotel. The ghost of Dirty Dick is still in search of Little Nell. That's what it is.

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It is a mirage. 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Where are you running to, Guernica? Gotta find some place to wash the blood off. Some place with sirens, neon skin. And the cops take cash to look the other way. Just up ahead where the sex head meets the vulture playing the bones. Are you running from where you've been? Are you running to catch a late dream? Are you running 'cause what you might have seen or what you saw

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I am lost and I am found on the lamb. Charity and crime, missed windows of time and too late resolutions. Just on time for the revolution of the dead. I got no time to pick a bone with you. Rather you should talk to the edge of the razor or the padre behind the liar's lair. This doesn't concern you. I am beyond state lines, beyond hospital status. Raging against the sun before the gold dust runs out and this blood of mine never dances again.